0: business now back to heat. On the Broadway, we like to show you the twist. Twist it up for the good people of Back to the Heat on the Broadway. Show me old Jamaican skip. 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I don't know.
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It's a wonderful and beautiful Wednesday morning. We are soldiering on for God and country. And na eye wuku adame mo ache ene akwaaba na so biem ne dwumade ne ha eye ago 96.9 FM eso. 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It's and also you have more income. Your question of the day, no. What is your experience with counterfeit money? 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
1: yɛwura mahama nti woakɔ a woda nti no are you proud of yourself as a president of this country sɛ ne Ghana yɛbɔ fam no yɛnum agu aseɛ saa President Mahama, are you proud? You are a leader. Do something. Don't call people into a meeting and pamper them. And you bonnie see every Ghana, it's me every hako. Ni a janis hato, your free meeting. And your muka, and your moon titan, and your munko hene mumi, and no one near janis hato can yako, near noon tea. 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When people are there to be sacked, Kenya, CID boss, oh yeah, yeah. CID boss, so be on your jumo, no your nurse, near quack channel. Cocaine in Namhassan and Namia near Samagan and yet the bonny, Mutimia Wajuma, so be on your nest or any Jumano, CSU in Ghana Jolof, it's Yakaka channel. Shame! Because somebody will be Katakata, say, no bonny Jedia, a Kosuamagan and Muguasiano, it's Mokako Chubi, say, on whom Ghana Jolof, in Jomet, say, be a Ghana Jolof. How? Mr. Assemble Yen Yemuna Yen Yemuchna.
0: Ago FM. 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
3: And I am fair, but it's a disappointing way to go and some for me. So, they decay your mind, your political temperature. Sabe, or my name, why is she? And I say, one joke, who found a man the same kind of work. 51.2% said, in one joke. And I think 30% and so said, Munsha Daniels, I said, I don't know. And the percentage, no, I can also say, and 12.6% and so said they jet them and you cry baby and so and they just said my woman said 52.1% say more to dear now what they your cross say we are doing you in the crack or come on listen the top of no dear and for my gun and seven she tell me can just baby for my fan could be and a chairman will drink a crowd or hold you but generally the political environment no Did not see Munyo 16.9. No, best recent penny for Kosha baby as half for the world. Or mobile, a bit maybe a little animal who leaves. But they know the party, they know where the issues are. One shed no one, Swan was 16.9, a bit meaning up for 20. What does it mean? Ago
0: FM. Ain't he, Professor Smart Sapon? 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And now, or the Munchimu, and so am I, no. 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
4: Ghana is moving in a strategic direction. Signing a lot of bilateral agreements. You have seen me meet colleague foreign ministers. I'm signing a number of labor mobility agreements, a number of visa waiver agreements. We are also signing agreements that will see more scholarship opportunities being created. We are signing trade and investment agreements. We are also signing infrastructure agreements. I am looking at establishing new opportunities, particularly for rail development. We are doing well with roads construction, with bridges. What we need now are strategic partners to help us in the railway sector. So we are looking at, that's why I've been meeting with Qatar, with Bahrain, Saudi Arabia. These are big players who have liquidity and they can support us in the president's agenda for railway transformation. I also have meetings lined up with Norway, with Finland, and with the Netherlands. With Germany, and these are very strategic countries that can help us with our reset agenda. So beyond the multilateral, broad, reparatory justice leadership, that Ghana is offering, and the fact that we are also preparing to take up the African Union Chairmanship. So a lot of countries are asking what will be our strategy for the Africa Union. I've been sharing with them contents of our AU strategic document, which I've
0: Onimonyam for Samuel Okuye to Black Choir Swafo a ohwe Ghana ene aman hodo ho nsem kita odie so ene artist odinchimu eba efkan ya Ghana UN General Assembly meeting yesi ya kobi keke kwachira ya 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
5: sada link
6: Alpha R is a non-denominational prayer movement which transcends borders, touching lives globally, that welcomes all seekers of solace and spirituality. 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
15: 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Nesa yeso wonti Kenop Care Hospital, Eastern Region, National Sports Authority NSA. 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And fun games. Na we nom ebeba so memenda 26 September. Yebeshia ewo Kenop Care Hospital. 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Red Hat Day, don't miss a beat.
16: We are in the
17: bed. What time is it?
18: 2, 3, -4, 6, -5, 5. That's it, 10.
17: Hey, Akusuya, damana you see my program here. We are say we be register Kwame Nenyabasu.
19: Nanka. 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
19: Wankoko haye wa Pathouse Education Center, Makazo Ansan Islamic School, Timeshare Academy, Koma International School, Sankofa Educational Complex, Lizard Redeemer Preparatory, Foothills 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
17: Eni ena UC mas.
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0: 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E ye Kenop Care Hospital. 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
0: 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I call procurement. 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
1: 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And no so ho. Be a baby a moody jar, yes, assembly, dear, ye and to put a monchum home, ye we are. 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
4: Ah, my little ones, gather around. Once upon a time in the heart of Accra, a man in his fancy car sought directions, but oh, the Ghanaian way.
5: Hello, bro. Good afternoon. Can you please show me where the Presby Church is?
6: Go straight. Turn left at the big mango tree with the broken branches with most of the mangoes falling. Ask there. Anybody will show you.
4: And when the Black Stars take to the field, every Ghanaian becomes a coach. Ah, the sacred cue for our beloved Gobe. As you wait patiently, rehearsing the perfect vibes. These, my dear ones, are some few moments that make our Ghana truly special. And as we share these stories, let us also remember a plate of lily rice, connecting our hearts through the flavors of our culture. Special moments are worth celebrating with Lily Rice. Lily Rice, yen nimuna free titi. This advert is FDA approved.
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2: Memo akwa ba huma no 0544445470 7 8. 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And I say, please, if you are in one area with someone and the person want to destroy your project, can we bring it there? 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
2: Okay.
3: In the pamacho. 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
2: Meda say, to win or no,
4: me office wa brim.
2: Oh, okay.
4: I office wa, see, uncle your office, or uncle, I guess, or your human rights office. No, uncle, no, offer complain, comma, your war honor. Or the manner. About 2-1 and 1-1.
2: Oh, okay. 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Good morning.
5: Hello.
2: Good morning.
5: 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Me want to say
2: Eru adi adu, mejidi sa oso hon ye.
5: Yami adu.
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5: Me wo problem ni wo me mani. 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
2: Owa problem wa den wo mami yenu.
5: Okay,
2: na wachire wasa 0544445450576223324278 mpacho me hweso befre why. Good morning.
6: Morning
2: me pacho din baby akase free
6: yes sir yes sir
2: yao sasu
6: mpacho
2: me da se mpacho yiti yo yao
6: me pacho me ya beg me ni a me call pension last year November na me smith contribution no 34 months I appear on your statement in us.
2: I appear
6: 34 months. Now because me too much said me call head office and conquer Jimra. Now me fair your regular HR now. Not the near Ama head office HR no. I see they are still working on it. Since last year November to date, how many year won't she?
2: One just study leave be without pay and I be busy.
6: Because you know, almost study say you two watching letters now. I'm family almost studying. You almost be same the same question. As there be the agreement throughout, the agreement take 5 years. But even the retirement letter on the man of Kano, that was 26 years. But because I mean, my name may be a side man, I'm here for 35 years. and I shot by 34 months. My camera and Madame no crown in Casa or charge him. My friend in Midi was why it is a new friend. I've been a friend, I call on fat, my friend, but more than 6 times. If you are an uncle, you also call on father.
2: Oh, okay, me patro mate, me da se, oh, I had to ned ye. And I also a froze,
4: eh, mwa.
2: Okay, so are you busy, afi, a froze, I won't forbid.
4: What's your say, me, dear?
2: Okay, and yeah, we are the number, but to your son friend, catch and say, Nana, ya, se freno. Why would you bomb me din kwa, dear? Why you busy, crew be die? Good morning.
1: I'm on a
2: like a dream.
1: It's my name.
2: Me patro ye tio. I'm not sure. Can you bring it there? No, meaning say believe when you what's in your patron no asin so dear na why. Number 12 food promos. Hashtag full option. Edriane Ede no ni a signature no. Yes, we both local and a continental dish. Edriane papa na wu pedi dia. Food promos. Yeah, home mount. 0543-506-594 Frey and Cecia, near Nyoso. What for be fe Abraham 40 m in Tumwa, once Nefita, Coco Suntuntum, Akate Ate, and Nasifo, which was a Nukem Ghana Company Limited. Your product to me, no Buffalo, and a consider, and on and a air pump pumps our Hawaii na no worth for Nagina Branning, Harifts Agrochemical, and for Nichirimo Ewo Hall, Nayan Shay, Nian Somo, Nanya 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
7: de patcho mi ni al hasro position am free you know
2: snet de
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2: 450 million
7: 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Oh yeah, me yeah yeah yeah. Doctor, now I'm for receipt now, mommy. What's it? On time for receipt, mommy. 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What's wo otra ko abra? Na me nyema wo. 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
2: Da. Ba se wanye
7: Debi.
2: You know amao.
7: Debi.
2: Anti nanka wo pay receipt na nsan na wo kwuchia.
7: Se me se ayi social welfare for us. Nti wanye se ame fa receipt numra. No hwe so mami ayi no. O mam receipt no.
2: Oh, okay, okay. It doesn't come up to say pro forma invoice, no.
7: Thank you.
2: Oh, okay, okay. Mate, Nedi and so and no. Tene na or say, believe car say be or why. Yes, I am fastest, maybe a 10,000 receipt, beba no, near my 5,000. Yes, it be dear. ehuno emfa system no mo enti we nso de no nka oje invoice akọ na fe ya yesika na manu free company no de akọ hospital akọ yes surgery no by na receipt ne manu so akọ ye den nto ko baby fufro. 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

0: 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And some of you may be disappointed with him. Missing the injury, no. 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Some of you imply it. Some of you imply it. Jordan, are you cried any day? Met yesterday because naya onip training, ne fitness any because we any preseason. Me kwa na surprise me say, "Bobo come with the Irish self for the phone." When we say Jordan any preseason, na obasanya de mamua within short time na more than an elbow. 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
2: Mordecai and Coco Sanfi.
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2: Naya, me and you to see a blaster and a goo. A goo could you work for Bayer, sir? Pastor Pastor Umbek, Chris. A better be a new way on Bayer, I hear. Oh, see, Yao Pedro, Yan Fanan, call work up. Kupama, so you know, draw. And a papa cook as I was saying, Ghana blaster, present a draw, as a more. Yo. Fatal down there, and they qualify on the accounts in the US. I condemn by a local player or by a DNA demand. So, when you have a Miami Miki Pay, Tamir Jane, on the day qualify, and look at your uniform, Yamanese, Nanu Yami Army has a keeper, some Asari. 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
1: 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And I sell drivers for 7 cities. Nasa, and what him? Na ya bomu or de asen ye. Yane, a yo, we are for David Agbado. Pierre Rodema Consent Drivers Association, yane, wedding como. Copem say, GPIT for Nankasa Kosia Transform Ministry. No. Womusu siomre command, one mu say, Nanka 1% car transfer ferno, a 0.25%. And a wom coding command after bedroom 25. 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

0: tomorrow. 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You know, can you? If you want to pay at to Lord Fenny, your sensitizer will be a and it's in a call all the regional heads and your secretaries. No, you say, come on, brad down. Now in your sanitizing system. 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
1: Yo, we ready? You better say any. Adaje ne, every year friend, we are on Sunday as well. We are checking some money. You better say pa. We are planning to come here. Kasama for the Concerned Drivers Association. We are looking for David. Aguado, Anna, Agbo. Say Agbo, Ado, Aguado, Aguado. 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
3: 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And Kramantam saw for a yon yon for a year Linda Aquele Oklu. Now, when I saw Jenny Madisha, one more wash, I was soon to Quaba Thomas was so. 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
1: 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One first come up at one moon sonum, or also now on what intimate. Or when you have one in some more, did you know any?
2: I'm aware of this issue, but then in the
1: Ago TV.
3: I was a former Yantua and Samnoso. And Clamantam saw for a young for a year Linda Aquele Oklu. Now, when I showed you any Madisha, one more wash, I was soon to Quaba Thomas was so. Ningin and say, Ganaman Penny, a year John Ramani Mahama, and this one who said, Obebebebebebebebebe. Aye, Gano, and yes, I can ye Domini be a bonusia, now or Mapoma. Oh, Craig Wapesiswa, Oba Quanias, oh, sister, so, Wapongo, not as a dano, I just a contomino, okay, Carissa. 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And no man for more shy or sudo quaba tompe swaso. 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Messless war for a year when we young for Ignatius do do so. 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
1: Yanko anyway, ewa kase wemu. 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What a brand of Wishamu. Now, what am I, one more, and son of what you met to animal, and I'm some and woman who are more. I cut 3 hours with my wound in the first vessel. And they will be so at a tag and a point, I said. So, what did you make it go on quant to me? Also, I'm a surgeon, and some more trying to win saying, Nah, and this is for Sir MCO, Sir Assembly, Nia, Dadio Nina, and this is for Uncle Nakaka MPP Ninti, and I'm some and so two and a moon beyond one. One first come up at one moon soon, or also now on one intimate, or when you have one in some more, did you know any?
2: I'm aware of this issue, but then. In the

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7: Mira, me susu se flat screen TV ni free di die. 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
0: 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Time HH Heba Mr. Enye ne capsules. 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Canoga Company Limited, what the time TIME, a bed just so no. On Nukreya, and at the time HH Heba Mr. and in the capsules, a bed just so. A crowing young fish, do me no entiminumbi. Waba wafa fru, and the Dioma cronufu, and soon timinumbi. Time HH Heba Mr. and in the capsules, Ubenya be a war. Over the counter medicine sellers, and the shops do draw na emu. Sao pedo to a fray, 0244. 417669 0244 417669 Time HH Heba Mr. and in the capsules. A Jadrose FDA AG Adjudian Kratway Atsum.

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2: 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Hey, you will be bidro.
3: She, I feel now what Kenfos Herbal Mixture can. I be bidro to send you a cane to the floor. 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
3: If ye be a be ya, say ye benum Kenfos. 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

0: 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Your penis, obey chat because a non now would detain on a non now would dinano. 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So, you know, drift. Horses drift. It is gradual. It is kakra kakra kakra. We want to say one on them or Tiana, eh, tear. Be an assan one of the chassis, eh, dear, eh, tear, but only pen him to say Kuruchi Amansa. Wonderful. Now, me more biblical reference. His works. All his works. Marriage, wahoo. That is a one flesh union. And why I can Genesis 2:24. Not can Matthew 19:5-6. One more come on, one boom say when I'm a coro. So you have to live together. It was set more tena, it was set muhuno moho, it was set more bo, it was set, hey, well, when I bring you a bring you now, muhuno moho, nemoho, now when I'm a ka, when I'm. The principle of mutual belonging. Okay, Corinthians 7:3-5. And then the covenant faithfulness. On one tena. It won't know so bad, not say be a yaribi now yare, and I cry, won a phone on our fear any time, any time. On only to die and Kenya Nessa. The one flesh cannot be replaced. And also Galatians 6:2. Yeah, not working kind of wow. Yes, from 0544449450576223324. Mama, why did I okay? If you say, we do raha, number the washer, we do raha, number the washer, by in all, send a bit to me. So, Babet Nanny Baby, not very much Nanny Baby, dear. Men so. Aso,
1: yes,
0: when we need aso.
1: I've already known when it does.
0: What do you know, okay?
1: Na so kese na ye uko da biara wa se ma de maye na mi nyo kese na mi he mi do bo de ya so fona he so abo ya kan kwa ho ban na no pay a school for mo mo froka se nya mi so for mo ko no fo mi dress un bin mo mo wo school mo so mi se nya mi se so to o wa mo mo bo o mo ba on fo mi dress ya so bin Teacher phoning in Ash or Lucy at the phone answer. O mom, Cranham, Quahom by non bachelor of Fran. O Munsia, O Munyam first one at the ancient. Almost one young got the Pagabu in himself bay. And I will hear mobile. I go at year four, I go at my four, at year four. A son's on crying in our home, and the public chain in us in Dreamer, yet there's another more no separate. Adam's young.
0: Mama Jago 0576223324 0544444945
2: Ayo. Yeah,
0: okay. When we need
2: that so.
0: As
2: for
0: riding
2: money
0: that so. What do you say?
2: Amen. Oh, and there you are. So, yeah,

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0: amen wine when it does zo
2: Rabbi, I'm going to any minute or so. Papa, okay.
0: Mommy, I don't remind you.
2: Yo, Papa, a year idea. The foot's weighing up. Who's your man saying? Check through. And my boy, your sister. And my boy, my sister. So, what's that? Yeah, Jim, who? Since you said, well, we're the only number, So, let me know about Blah. And now, so what we do soon for more Femi and see, and what the name will use about Pedi Awuya. And now, the branch and the Fika Binti, and the well runners also Kofano, and now the BBB, and now what they will do, so that you know about Black or Yea. Papa, and Yea, what to you for? Everyone say,
0: I said,
2: I'm not saying, I'm not saying, I'm not saying, I'm not saying, I'm not saying, I'm not saying, I'm not
0: All right, Auntie B, mommy, when we need a zoo?
3: I saw for a dozen many that's okay.
0: Oh, okay, say, mommy.
3: Oh, yes, okay, so no produce any man. Every day, the uncle Ponce. And when a bam bonnet has to pass on country, so. Black, you rest on cabin in the bed there, so I rather ever say cry you. When you're my bonnet for nine, I had my man is saying, and would you dear more for signs that take a mother about dream one? In T 20 so say yane a ya don't be no yami or the adum ye. You make us some near gwet here for a god you may have four. A bush and santin na men so no me customers for na ye na bomb the accident abiama or jefono. If it's so only ye din ye, adum mo genti. Amen.
0: Amen. Hey adum Why nobody does you
4: as a for you didn't that so
0: on your case you so for you. Amen, amen, amen.
4: The meaning, sir, and the assembly was as we know the home coma. And the back of me, I can be a woman. If you
0: ever see me,
4: you are not with me. And the crowd are here, as I was talking. Who said we can't send me? That was said, dear man, or baby, meaning change your big banner. Or what the young man who's sitting near my man. Oh, yeah, near my kitty. And look at the name of my ear, bro. Your man, bread. And you know, not me, of course, we be thinking, yes, sir. But the other say, no, where are you? That's what I said,
0: so me da se pa papa won kwa wo gana de ne de aya nanka ye ibu se ne yire e wa abroch ni kunu wa abroch no te gana o je de hello wan woni da zo
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0: 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Shannon, so see you on Coco Suta, Washing B. Ho, we are in product. I would win in our Binya B. Komame Akubam Hillside, Ebenezer, Promise Land, Fab Chemical, and our face to be at BA Farmers in Price, who should be the Akon, Kota for Benji, a few coaches amount from our Willie Hall, Donko Krumna Napa, New Ebri Mobaya Kadi, Oko Ubinya B. Ewo Ho. 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
6: 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Momodian say. A Jordan Waini. A Jordan Umbrebia. 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
8: Say you can say Dominion Herbal Powder. 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And now in Kwabo we need to do money yet. Now the senti. 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What dance be new?
9: I don't dare find pa manumbi. 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And now you see me say.
8: Dominion Herbal Powder dear. 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And yet a man for dancing. And I make him fool. 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A bro magian. And me tears here so. Emma Dominion Herbal Powder. Emma who the beer at that.
10: As someone at the honor. Dominion Herbal Powder. And once one year we saw a share. 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
2: Yaw cook off with no patrey.
1: It's a missmall tipisa.
2: Meanwhile, bro, mechanical cratchel, and ye consider insecticide and I'm the bush spray.
1: Consider insecticide.
2: And why? If you have a prey, and Susan Bukoko named Fudia and Tumaso, a Bessonsua, and Naso, what do you have? And more what to me, Bonnie had a Haban Muntokro, a bush, and also no massa, and any in our program.
1: Consider insecticide.
2: Flick a woman, and they say, what do you consider insecticide? A bush spray, a Bukuma Kati, a tea, once left it. And in 40 hour man swooning, I'm a water and num patra. I am a vegetable farm, sir. As I say, a super prey, and my etimid genasu could semi tea. Consider Kruja, and I'm the boss free, and Krumafu, Bekofu, tomatoes in your don't cabbage. Come on, say, more one moment to me, main fuel be you, Adam Hokra. Consider insecticide, Cocoa Board, Nuko Research Institute of Ghana, Jatu,
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7: Na yam fanchia son confirma ya tiafoni na na yanani anko pase. 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I just saw the free throw at the abdominal answer. And then, Yankupon nam in my life, natural hair clinic. 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

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I have 0307-011-832 and 0307-010-260. 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And then the idea about Humble Base new stores now. Oh, no. Near my wing name for America, near the Abba. We hear American groceries, and I fear pantry essentials. A be a year tomato paste, and I fear a year carnation, Kirkland, and almond milk. Seasonings, ketchup, sardines, beverages, snacks, and I fear Kirkland purified water. We hear green tea, now the idea. You need name free America, bro. 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Na wando man opani enyuman opani enyumre. 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Na mama koma ntibi ya boye. Now, so that what to me at that which in Casaya Wing and Abbey, Dominion about powder, and then here come out. Phrase 0543158195. I am police in a drone, and then here come will be any general. Police in a drone boosting immune system, no. And I'm so bomb when you're holding a court here infections now. And I say, one who knows who doing now, so who to what? For body, I'm police in a drone and boosting immune system, no. Nothing I didn't in hand come out. Yeah, Conadoc and our climbers and our hillside. Benito of the Duafre 0540710113. Baby, I'll bet Nancy know what the dinner with dear Diana Panuanya, what dinner. Now, Kofa, how be a food promise? Don't cross a shishi to Makunu a ho. Now, when young one more shishi and a sardine and a secusiachi. A banner continental dishes, I will be all. Bankunin Kruma or. Unya yam chips, unya chicken and tilapia, unya shawarma, unya pizza. And in TV, I ain't a DM copy me yam and on the dingina. You want cocoa broad and food promo, say afre 0543-506-594. And now we are DB on my bow, so anafi at the end of Guasia Neba. Or baby, or Timmy and Kan, now we are dear how I do a pan, Bomodiana Kai, Kingdom Herbal Phony, dear Drubia Bar. Yeah, friend, tremendous capsules. Yeah, you may pa. Tremendous capsules, dear. The Amma and Carboni, a ban, where man suboni be goo. A be an out to bear being a bean coo ye. A kingdom herba. Tremendous capsules near come from out. Phrase 0275804064. Kingdom, no challenger. Prime Grace of the Care Technology, Quadana Beer School, school bags. NFA notebooks, then the Amma who doing now. Yeah, near Bomo de Amma be. Yanni aye and coco mercom and a upset. Who here school aye box and a banner trunks, who here aye benches, who here blankets, mosquito nets, who here suitcase, and the adina. A banner communion break, communion wine will be a horse, cell phones, and a school badge, primary 4 day. Who here junior high school test books, who here exercise books, and a notebook, Nina will be Prime Grace Educare and Technology. Yanni mercom, my own coco on the upset. Yeah, phrase 0206-225-533. Bomodi and a kai say, Susuna, a dear ban. A call community bank in a dear Susu savings abba. And quaday resource, ya bomukuski, the Otoni Boasia, or Bomodi and this is a papa to the sicker. No Bomodi and Koye Susu, a war ye, call a year community bank. A buyer, wa Bomodi and Koye Sika. A man of Suma, during the pressure and a coffin. Now, where? Bomodi and Fan, who Jim Biwate. A yes, Masusu savings. Who bet me? I bosumin si dear, bosumin crow dear, bosumin do me no dear, bosumin do not dear, bosumin a dear no nine dear. The Nania bring now Bombardier and Hennemano. And your magic beer, when you be and she papa. And ain't if I don't call community bank. Now so far, would you be near Bombardier and Susunibi? Never my. A dear beer, we are Brabombia, so bet me a yabby. Aye, 10 cities and 20 cities and 30 and 50 and 100 and 200. Dear one, who did to be a debian or no at all? A so cocoa, a bayama. A no at you, a smash so low and buy no dear, a man from 2000, a copy with 10,000. A crying for so utiano, a deli.

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3: 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Imbus Haba Mesa, police in no Edrono,
5: and Kratway FDA, as I see.
6: Chairman, sometimes you get the feel for good food, eh? Something will go make you smile after the first bite. Oh, Pedri and Pedi, and your bloody food promax. Oh, yes, only me, Dada. Yeah, I need the Kenke promax. And then your Pedjamu, I am a top notch. And until the Anniban Alpe, say your local dishes, and as a continental dishes, Kenke, and a tilapia, and as a Wellamonko, I am garnishing a kama, any other seafood, say octopus, and only a friend full option. Banku and a tilapia, assorted fried rice, and a jollof rice, shawarma dead dough, pizza peche, say a beef pizza, chicken pizza, and a pizza biao pebia. My amu and in the coke, 1 liter, and one enjoyment. No, yeah, ni can say, yeah, delivery, and it's about me a place who order. And now, say one casa, one new dofubi, and now one new paddy be, open some bedidi, bra, the environment near conducive, and the people there, ah, customer service, top notch. 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Satisfaction. 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Wouldn't my dear Dada, yeah, your promos into full option.
7: Hey, Janus.
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10: Obia, a Bushano made also, and I ya bootia,
9: I was some, I abasa, or Cata Sam, and I say, what quantu mina, so be you now want Yasia, and I say, what to and someone 10 times, Ujed de Encosuma, go do some dear, I open Nikwacha, Tatashe, if you seek a sum, I abasa, for nature, I open the quatch, na obeboa. 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
10: 0245-92-32-24
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20: Sa Pepepe, Obome Technical Institute, Abama Safu Nina, Awofu, Akwenya no Abamaye, Poster, Bebia. 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
0: ye kose afunu memu na ago memu na mfa kose ni agro so fi hu kose ni bu afu Adi, I feel who could do and with ya. So what I say? A banner, sir. A DM beam when I am, oh, yeah. 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But Matisse has been more and more, Bianca so be on. It will more no more, my disadvantage on my casomo. Like I say, as I tear to me.
3: Oh, Radi. If you said it, Rago, what do you say?
0: I'm here to be.
3: Oh, yeah, if you said it, you said it.
0: Dear Pesu,
3: I tell from who you are.
0: A Pesu who said, at the end, I am a mo ye. Ah, at the end, I'm so beam. I do be able to visit at the end, ew.
3: Oh,
0: and crying, what the moon disappear.
3: Okay.
0: But two more bones are sans.
3: I said, Chop Bound Quiet.
0: I mean,
3: Chop Bound Quiet.
0: It's me, eh?
3: Sir, I'm here to call you. No, but it's you.
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3: Oh, love me, voila.
1: Yeah, I go
3: work
1: before
3: you
1: marry.
3: You do work before you marry.
0: Mommy,
3: I'm happy, happy birthday. Mommy, I'm in shrouds. Now, dear me, can me boy? Sit your bag, Quino. Bag of you, grow photo of football, goodie, you know.
2: I go.
3: Quietly, we did a lot, and quietly, it wouldn't eat.
0: Oh, yeah, ba. 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
4: anobitasi aduro bi anemisi sipa aya meyaye enso menum anobitasi no aboa me
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4: aduro friend anobitasi de sema nhia enka aha then I had the Arubi Hame, and the subliming and Siamese treaty hypertension. May assure cross and diabetes with economic targets. And also, yeah, I don't know via Menum. 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
7: 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And my mutum Rika Eco Toby, Menomiano, Yareno, Ako.
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4: We are in numbers. What time is it?
5: 2, 3, -4, 6, -5, 5. That's in 10.
6: Hey, Akusuya, damana you see my program here. We are say Uber register Kwame Nenya Basu.
7: Nanka. Abas na say using mass program na addition subtraction multiplication kwan and kurani sua owo omo building mo funny focus in class memory skills confidence speed and accuracy
6: sana matino na yesi exposure UC mass program no dey mo funny true omo competition no nyagro amano no nyina wokko
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7: Na ni awabo bosu yi die se ye nketwe mua ni nchirechire mu die esewani ne nsese ye katrel
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0: ane ti eba ne se du ba bia e bia na wa se de bia wo se wo ye se oba na se be ma na unti binye du ba bia na ama awade no kra afono zo ati ase e na akwabo wo ka se awade no zuzu no hey enye nse fo ni akoka hwe se eye da na se we o die ti
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1: Your friend say.
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1: Aliki.
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0: Odaye. You say annoying day. You say affirmative.
1: I don't know. Affirmative dia say dia wuya na wanya yi kakra o.
2: Term na o pateku dia man.
1: Aleke.
2: 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Aleke.
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2: 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E si wache no bi eto na for boss wa. Aleke.
1: And all that taste is shed on you.
2: I don't know, could be an answer to Mammy Sano.
1: As I already had taste in him, Nasam Namokai. And I'm what? Somebody had taste in him.
0: I want the artist in the film.
2: A taste in the film. And your artist in him.
1: Abu Fashu Gagu.
0: I want to go. I saw the car.
2: No, no, no,
1: Ade bu bu bi e drive ko to wa seko
2: 96.9 Otimi ko to fu fu wa seko o pata ku
1: Oh ma na ko bu dey you
2: Kocha ko bu dey so wa ko to fu e
1: ko bu dey la bi ko to fu wa seko
2: Hey
1: Bravo vi